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Yeah, I mean the ones with the bigger picture. You know, the biggest picture remains a beautiful mystery.

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Joe, listen, you hear that? Kid is in the jungle. Kid is in the jungle. Kid is in the jungle. Joe, listen, you hear that? Kid is in the jungle. Kid is in the jungle. 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

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Listen, yeah, that shots get fired in the wars, but right for the swing like gorillas in a mist. 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Yo, listen, yeah, that kid is in a jungle. Kid is in a jungle. Kid is in a jungle. 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

0: 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Like, yeah,
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1: 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Nur für Erwachsene.

Listen, we need some voices. Girls, sing after me, sing after me. Yeah, yeah, yeah, yeah, yeah, yeah, yeah. The voices of Phyllis Joseph, Gail McQueen, and Joy Eccles.

you're broken, when your heart is finally open, when you're down, down in trouble.